problem that I can't fix. Cause I can do it in the mix. And if your man gives you trouble just to move out on the double, and you don't let it trouble your brain, cause away goes trouble down the drain. 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

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And cling very close to each other tonight. 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
1: Our pizza pies could win a prize. The jukebox catalog is double size. It plays both capital and yes, reprise.
0: That's reprise.